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5: $33.767.
0: $50.
5: $30.759.
0: $200.
5: $20.682.
0: $50.
5: $33.601.
0: $50.
5: $37.913.
0: $50.
5: $22.573.
0: $100.
5: $33.093.
0: $50.
5: $38.620.
0: $50.
5: $14.874.
0: $50.
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